0: Did you?
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We got a catalog of songs to give y'all tonight. Tell the Juice story. 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Picked him off. He was hitchhiking. We just brought him to the show. He's got the coolest name in the world, though, I'll tell you that. 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

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That's what I was just about to say. I was about to clap, just like that. Let's rock this thing. Where we at? Oh, all right. This is something that we like. It's called Instant Classic. Let's check it out, y'all.

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Thanks, y'all. 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We're going to keep them popping.

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I'm sorry, I know it's sometimes it's a little aggressive. That's the nature of the beast. Yes. Thanks, y'all. This is just one of our favorite little tracks to hit real fast. Let's do this, crew.

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Yeah, yeah.

It's what we like. That's how we do it. It comes tonight, Friday night, jambalaya. Know we're getting higher. That's how we do it in the park. When I was a youth, I was a house rocker. Now they call me Chill the Boots Knocker. Each and every time we come through the shock, you juice crew, we're gonna get you.

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I know. 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

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Huh? Yeah, everybody come to the dance floor. This is like a waist winder right here. 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

0: sound. 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I know. Thanks for rocking with us tonight. I know it's shocking, you don't really.
1: Hey, bring the fucking ruckus, baby. 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
0: alright? Alright, I like that. Bartender, cut this guy off.
1: This is my last beer, but bring the fucking
0: ruckus. It's your last beer until the next one, huh?
1: Until the next one.
0: Alright, this one's for Paul. King Froggy, we call him.

with us tonight. Rock with us tonight. Rock with us tonight. Check out this chord. 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I wanna rock, rock, rock, rock. Yes, exactly. That's exactly how we practiced it last night. Boom, boom. Y'all with us? Y'all with us? Y'all gonna hang? Y'all gonna ride with us?

0: Yeah, the pressure. It's the pressure. Thanks, y'all. Nice. Boom. Where we at? Where we at?
1: Sunny Bread remix.
0: Yes. Y'all heads know this one. Sunny Bread Kids, is that what it is?

Hallelujah. That's how we do. We just keep hitting you. Keep hitting you right there. Wherever we just hit you. I was going to say the face, but only if you like that. Yeah. This next track we call Show Me Love, Girl.

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What you gonna do tonight? Said I wanna do it right. You going out with your lady friends? That's cool, can I attend? We can do menage.

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We're gonna really get the party going now. Thanks for bearing with us while we get it together. Is the sound all right out there? Y'all okay? Sound check.

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I just live in it. Are you guys ready for this? I know, it just keeps firing, and forget. Let's go. This song is called Microphone Killer. I wonder what it's about. Let's check it out.

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It's, they come at me, it wasn't me, it came at me. I was like, pop, pop, you know how it goes. Y'all having a good time tonight? We having a good time tonight.

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It's a takeover. Yes.

0: Messiah. 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Thanks for hanging out on the sound check. We're going to get the party started. We're going to start the show any minute now.
1: That was fun, thanks.
0: No, thanks for hanging with us. I love y'all. This is sick. It's a party. Is it a party? It's a party.

0: Another level, y'all. 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Juice sound. You know what? I know what you're saying. You're saying, damn, all these guys do is play original tracks and they're all hot. I know. That's what gets us excited more than, you know. But this one we call Roll With Me. Bend the Corner? Something like that. Okay, let's rock it.
1: Bend the Corner.
0: Okay, is this one? Okay, all right. Who we got? K-Star on the keys over there. Give us some love.

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Just, I don't know how many songs we got left, but this next one we call Breathe. 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

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And as soon as I remember what it was. No. Okay. Hey, yo. Okay, start. Give it a dance off. Give it a dance off. 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That's what she wants. I know what she wants. All right, everybody, I'm serious now. Get your ass on the dance floor right now. This is the one. It's called Get on the Dance Floor. No, it's not called Get on the Dance Floor. It's called Give Her the Dance Hall. Even though we have problems in the band and repeating that. Give her the dance hall. Yo.

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Do you want it? Do you want it? Okay, I'm gonna give it to you then. Not really. I just like the way it sounds. Check it out.

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That's all I can say. All right. Y'all with us tonight? Y'all still with us? We just gonna fire him off. I'm just telling you. This sound check is almost over. All right. 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

0: 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What's up? 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This next one we call Crush 'Em. 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

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Are y'all having a good time? What do we got? We got a couple more for these good people of Jambalaya.

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This is a Juice Sound takeover. 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Make some noise for the bass and the drummer. 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

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Thanks for hanging out with us tonight. Okay, hey, do y'all mind if we got like if we play a new one, a new track for y'all? Yeah. You say that now. But let's see what you say after. All right. We got a couple more. We're the Juice Crew. Check us out on Facebook. We got juice.com, J-U-C-E, juicecrew.com. We got Stream Guys on Twitter, I think. You can hit us there. Check it out. This is Serious Business.

yeah. 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

0: I guess mine. 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Yo, Juice Crew. Yes, I am.
1: Yes, people, y'all with us tonight? Y'all with us tonight, all right? Yeah, yeah.
2: Man, I haven't even heard that one.
1: Yes. That's fresh off. That's fresh off the presses right there.
3: Definitely let me.

0: What was that that edgier one that we played that last practice? Yeah, or
1: those what?
0: I can't see, so I need to see the people. So we're gonna kick this weekend off with a Friday night. 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

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Keep it coming, and you know, got the juice inside. Breaking out the electricity.

0: Yes, juice.
1: Boom, Shatta. We're checking this out. We're kind of getting it dialed in here. How y'all doing tonight? Friday night? What's up? Arcada. We're going to party tonight. Tomo representing the night up in here, right? Yeah. Damn. Okay. Yeah. Check it out. All right. The recorder started now. Let's do this.

0: that.
1: Squash it.
0: Can he have, can we have more drums in the drum monitor, please? Thanks, everybody. Yeah. Less vocals, more drums in the monitor. The vocals hot. Yeah. Yeah, you know. Okay, it's hot, it's hot. Did every lady get some beads tonight? Every lady got their beads tonight? Yeah. I'm trying. Yo, yeah. You're not a lady. I'm not asking you. You see two? Oh my goodness. All right. I'll put you in charge of that. They don't have to do what you did, though, just to give them to them. Let's do it. Hijacking. This is a takeover right now. Lock the doors.

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Give me some bass. Give me some bass. Give me some bass. Give me some bass. Give me some fucking bass. This is a takeover. Run for cover. 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Run for cover, yo. 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

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We gonna keep the party going. Is that okay? And we just fire them off, fire them off. See? Oh, watch this, watch this. That was bad. I know. It's been a while. Yeah. It's getting crazy. It's getting crazy. Watch the pump fly. Watch the front line. 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

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I like this one.

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We do it our way. All we want to do is just lay the track down. 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

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Yeah, that's a Rude Boy Skank right there. I like it. 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It's the juice sound. 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

Hendrix by Jimi Hendrix. 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Give me a drink. Boom, boom, boom, boom, boom, boom. 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Get the party happening. Get the party happening. 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Get the party happening. 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

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Yo, just get the party happening. What? 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Huh? 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Yo, check it out. 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

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That's how, yo. When I was a youth, I was a house rocker. 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You know, when I was growing up, they used to do this thing called the freak. Y'all know what the freak is? If you know what the freak is, make some noise. All right, you don't know what the freak is. It's like this, it's like this. 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You know, something like that, all right? 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

0: And now check it out, check it out, energy high. 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
1: Whoa.
0: Yeah, jump, jump, jump, jump,
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0: Boom.
1: Y'all feeling that? Y'all feeling that? 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
0: I got you.
1: So the freak, I'm telling you, that's my favorite dance. It stood the test of time. Hey man, I'm sorry if you don't know what the freak. If you don't know what the freak is, somebody want to demonstrate for the brother? I wasn't really hitting it right enough is what he was saying, and he's kind of confused. He wants somebody. You ready? It's kind of like, you know, it's hard to do it when like the lights are shining on you and all like that, you know? See? It's really easy to do. Okay, this next song you can do the freak to also. We having a little technical difficulties. Just give us like 1 second. 1 second. 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Okay, this next song you can do the freak to also. We having a little technical difficulties. Just give us like 1 second. 1 second. 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

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I know them personally. 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

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Hey, big up Miss Law. She puts up with me. Big up Miss Mimi Law.

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Dollar Bill, we call him Chauncey Dollar Bill.

I was curious if I can get a pitcher of beer up here. 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

That's West Coast, y'all. Make some noise for Dollar Bill. I don't know what he's trying to prove with those Kanye glasses on. We'll talk about that later. Who's left? Oh, the drummer. We call him Jay Bird.

percussion. 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It's Friday night. Make some noise. Make some noise. Wave the flag. Wave the flag. Wave the flag. Wave the flag. Grind it out. Grind it out. Grind it out. Grind it out. Act like you know. All right, my name is Mo Chill. Everybody drop out. We in the studio again, just creating, laying down the fucking foundation. And my people, they waiting. They waiting. What they gonna do? What they gonna say?

yo. What they gonna do? What they gonna say? Yo, my people's out there with Sonny Bray. They can rock a party. They can rock a party. And they can rock a party. You're goddamn right.

Everybody drop out. We in the studio again, just creating, laying down the fucking foundation. And my people, they waiting. They waiting. What they gonna do? What they gonna say? Yo, my people's out there in Sunny Bray. We can rock a party. We can rock a party. We can rock a party. You goddamn right. Act like you know. Yes, I am. Hey, where's my homie at? Where's my homie at? Was that all right? Did you feel that, homie? Where's yours? Are you feeling good tonight? Let me just get some water real quick. Hold on. Is this spring water? I can only drink spring water. I'm sorry. Yo, let me just tell you one thing. There's been a lot of shit going down around here tonight. I'm gonna get serious right here, okay? There's a lot of shit going down around town. Motherfuckers snitching off motherfuckers, you know what I'm saying? Y'all read it in the paper, right? We don't do that around here. We handle it ourselves. So what I say is you never drop dime. Not even on your enemy. You never drop dime. Hear what I'm saying? Tell them, Juice Crew. 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

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Yo, this one we call Step Ahead. 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One of those dance hall tracks. Everybody report to the dance floor. 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

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Yes, I am. How are you feeling tonight? A lot of beautiful ladies out there. Hey, all the gentlemen, say what's up to the beautiful ladies. Yo, say what's up. Say hey, baby. Oh, come on, no handshakes. We're family around here. We're family around here. You know how we run it. All right, what's happening? What's next, Juice? Put me on. I got something to say.

Yeah. Check it out. Put me on, I got something to say. Said I love hip-hop, I live it every day. Put me on, I got something to say. Said I love hip-hop.

love it? Yeah. Do you love it? Do you love it? Do you love it? Do you love it? Yeah. Do you love it? Yeah. Do you love it? Yeah.

love it? Do you love it? Yeah. Do you love it? Yeah. Do you love it? Do you love it? Yo, Juice, give him a little instrumental action right here. Let him feel it. Let him feel what hip-hop is all about. It ain't all about sneakers and gangster rap. It's more about beats and hand claps. You know what I'm saying? Yeah. Let him feel that, Juice. Let him feel that.

hear that. Fuck that. I didn't hear that. I want more than that. Put me on, I got something to say. Said I love hip hop. We live it every day. I just want bass only. Bass only. Bass only. Bass only. Y'all gonna put me on, I got something to say. Said we love hip hop. We live it every day. We love hip hop. We live it every day.

0: Take it out. Put me on, I got something to say. Said we love hip hop, we live it every day. Boom, boom, boom, boom, boom, boom, boom. All right. One time, crowd. One time. One time. Put me on, I got something to say. Said we love hip hop, we live it every day. Day, day, day, day. And forget you if you don't know what I say. Big up yourself, crowd. Give yourself a round of applause right now. We love y'all. Hey, do you know what they call me? You know what they call me? No, no, no, no, no, not that. They don't call me that. Hold on. Check it out. What do they call you?
1: Sexy mouth. Sexy mouth.
2: Sexy mouth.
1: Sexy mouth. That's it. That's it.
2: Ah, shit.
0: This is one of those waist winders. Act like you know. Act like you know.

Yo, yo, yo. Pimpin' up in Humboldt County, check it out. Pimpin' up in Humboldt County, that's how we roll. Check it out.

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Thanks for the love, y'all. I got a new song. Y'all want a new song? I got a new song. Y'all want a new song? It's kind of deep. It's kind of deep. Y'all ready for this? I know we up here in the woods. So this is kind of, little cuz, what you think? All right. This song is for my little cousin. We call it Little Cuz. Fresh out of the 6ix9ine studio, Wicked Sound, West Coast, North Coast, that's how we do it. Act like you know.

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Little Cuz. It's so hard on the Boulevard, Little Cuz.

boulevard, little cuz. 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

0: requests out there? Any requests? 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Huh? Any Juice requests? You know what? I don't even know you, man. I don't.
1: Mustang Sally, baby.
0: Anybody else? Hey, you know what? Hey, there's one thing that's really similar to Mustang Sally. There's one thing that's really similar to Mustang Sally. It's called Mash the Gas. Mash the. 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Tomo, make some noise. Represent. This is what we call Master Gas. 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With a little bling, bling, bling. 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

0: We hope you're burning some sensimilia for us. 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

0: Dann kommen wir mal Selector.
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0: stilen. 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
0: We have it on lockdown. 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Alright. 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

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One, we don't follow what I compel them. I don't say, I don't say, juice crew. Yo, they lifted, I you know, higher than the ceiling. Burn up my weed and you know say, ultimate feeling. The weed will make me high, trying to help me high. Must testify, weed will make me high. 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Come up and read it, me have to tell the girl why. Yeah, yo, me have to try. I'm no shy guy. Step up to the girl and true me say I got you got the zoom thing, in a your boom thing. One thing, step up to the girl and say something. You got the bum thing, but nothing to say. Woo! Alright. Run some old school reggae.

0: This brings us to our last tune. And before we get into it, I want to let y'all know that right here on Reggae on the River, I'm dropping my debut album right now after we play at the merch booth. It will be available. I can sign them and everything. So bless up. I want to thank each and every one of you guys, each and every one of you guys, for making this possible, because it's a dream of mine for a long, long, long time, right? Give thanks. And go like this.
1: Oh, you mean the chorus part then?
2: Yeah.
1: No,
2: yeah.
1: You don't want me to hit that
2: again. No, he's talking. No. that all those phrases are all right. We're talking about the progression, what would be strumming there. Do you even strum in that?
3: If you know what juggling and smuggling. 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

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I do the freak, y'all. 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

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I want to build on that. That's kind of, it was funny because Mimi was like, I had this little track that I was trying to work on, that little family business track, and Mimi had this killer melody for it, and I couldn't remember it when I got here, but it was kind of like that. My idea of it was kind of more of a DMX type of, you know, exactly. I don't have it. Somebody else does. Probably Gideon.

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I said lift up the jack. 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

0: that's gonna be like somebody did that as a rain song, you know.
1: So like typical Top Gun soundtrack or something.
0: Typical crossover. 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
1: See that? I'm gonna hit that motherfucker too.
2: Trap?
3: I don't think so. Well,
2: you know, it's okay.
1: That was smooth, y'all. Seemed like we played it before. I mean, we had played it before, but so that good at moments for me.

0: That's what this one is, yeah. Okay.
1: Yeah, this one happens to be an environmental.
0: Oh, nice!
1: Reaching out to water. People that love the trees.

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1: That's our song for all the biodiesel people.
0: It's like when we're at the fucking. You see those kids?
1: On the plaza.
0: Joseph's crew.
1: Yeah, that's. I like the song too. And I just take.

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0: Yo! 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Okay, yo, we're gonna try to get the sound right real quick. Yo, Kevlar, we need some more vocals in the drum monitor and keys in the drum monitor. I need more vocals in the vocal monitor too. And it's like feeding back a little bit up here for us. 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It's the J to the U to the C to the E. What? 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I think that might be some kind of issue.
1: I have nothing. 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I hear the mains though, what you hear.
0: All right, we're gonna kick this next one. It's called Smackdown. Put the Smackdown on your ass. Yeah. A wicked sound, another wicked sound, yo. A wicked sound, another wicked sound, yo, yo. A wicked sound, another wicked sound.

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0: Did y'all see that? 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It was almost a Soulja Boy. 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
1: Thanks, baby.
0: Yeah. We gonna keep the party going, cause that's how we do. Brrr.

we gotta do our part. How does it feel? Living for the next vibration. Amazing playing on your local radio station. And they say they be related to the flow that you're throwing down. But with it justice, we don't mess around. You need direction, just follow the crown. I said the crown just pounded with sound. Yeah. Ain't afraid for what I believe in. What's the reason? It's open season. A duppy conquer, right? Till I stop breathing. Check it out. Here to make the correction. 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

Thanks, y'all. If you don't know, we the Juice Crew. Everybody always says, hey man, what does the juice stand for?

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Like I was saying, everybody always says, yo, chill. What's the juice stand for? And of course, if it's a man, I say, yo, the juice. It's like electricity, you know, it's the juice. And of course, if it's a girl, I say, yo, it's the juice, you know what I mean?

Watch yourself. Can't you see the sign? Watch it on the front line. Thanks for coming out and partying with the Juice Crew tonight. Friday night, feeling good tonight. Friday night, feeling good tonight. It's a homebrew session. Homebrews, it's a homebrew session. Friday night, feeling good tonight. Yo, Friday night, feeling good tonight. It's a homebrew session, another juice session. Yo.

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0: And then listen, this is the Juice Crew. 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And that's my man Mochi. Are you ready?
1: Yo, yo, yo, yo. Welcome to the show.

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0: 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You know, that's the cradle of civilization, is the mother. So run, Tings, you!
1: Blackula was much better than Count Dracula.

0: if it's worth it for me to do the. I mean, I can do
1: dude,
0: it,
1: totally
0: but it's
1: it.
0: Like, it sounds all weak because I can't, like, really attack it hard, you know what I mean?
1: No, no. Because
0: I'm like,
1: the only part that's sick with the rhythm is when you're doing.
0: I also like it when I have the super even.
1: That's the foundation of the whole rhythm. Most of it's just going to be you doing that. We're going to drop out and just. And then back in with the drums.
2: What's the name of that track?
3: Bacula.
2: We've never played that before.
0: You named it after your Halloween gig costume.
4: Blackula.
0: When you were Count Blackula.
4: Yeah, we did the Blackula.
2: Oh, okay, so that was from that
4: you don't
2: show.
4: Recognize the Blackula rhythm, bro? Shit.
0: That's your song, bro.
1: It's your fucking
2: exactly,
1: song.
2: Right?
1: I wrote it for
2: that's
1: you.
2: That's why it was messed up. That night. Blackula. So that's something, that's not, that's, what was that before Blackula? What was it called before Blackula?
4: That's right.
2: G13, is that what it was?
0: That's the key thing. It's, it must be.
2: Whatever.
1: That's true. That was the name like 30 seconds before it was Blackula. Before it was G13.
0: Really?
2: What is
1: it's almost
2: it?
1: 11.
4: It's
1: almost 10.
4: Wow.
1: Amazing. Time flies and you're having fun, man.
2: So it's on that disc then. Didn't you guys play that on one of the opening songs or something?
1: I played that one for years though. It's like an old but good. Let's practice one more.
0: It's major and a minor.

do it right, yeah. You've got the lighter, I've got

cada mes.

0: dropped one.
1: Don't play with the juice.
2: I was really talking about the salt there, which is gnarly. But
3: salt? No.
0: Don't play with them juice. You're gonna get
2: bombed.
0: Middle
2: of the day, some guy was like forcibly sodomized by two plasmoid dudes. This older guy who's 35 and this 18-year-old kid.
4: What?
2: Gnarly, yeah.
4: Assault?
2: Yeah,
5: where did we hear that? I heard that too.
2: Trinidad State Beach, dude.
5: I heard that too, like a rape.
3: Right.
5: Why? Like a rape.
3: People saw?
2: On the beach, yeah. No. Got to call the cops. Cops came down, arrested the guys. They're like, and they're under like a legal, they're in court, basically.
3: They must have been insane.
2: Over this.
3: So fucked up. I mean, they knew they were gonna get
2: busted. Like plaza dudes or whatever. I mean, I'm not sure it was like right out in the middle of the opening, but.
4: What do you mean, plaza dudes were raping another plaza dude?
2: No. It was a regular guy.
5: Oh, so the dude,
2: a Mexican guy.
5: The two dudes were the ones. Those were the guys who got
2: plaza dudes, yeah.
5: Oh, okay.
2: The homeless
5: guys.
3: I heard about the orca. It would have been rough if the orca came up on the beach and took out the two dudes or something.
2: Totally.
3: Grabbed them on the beach.
2: Totally.
3: Fed them to a tuna or whatever.
2: Plaza dudes or whatever. I mean, I'm not sure it was like right out in the middle of the opening, but.
4: What do you mean, plaza dudes were raping another plaza dude?
2: No. It was a regular guy.
5: Oh, so the
2: dude, a Mexican guy.
5: The two dudes were the ones. Those were the guys who got
2: plaza dudes, yeah.
5: Oh, okay.
2: The homeless guys.
3: I heard about the orca.

0: saying. Like, gotta be on guard out here.
1: That is fucked up.
0: Yeah.
2: Wow.
3: That's awesome. I just sit back and eat at the beach.
0: I know.
4: Somebody already was.
2: I just sit in some sand. Seems like that would protect you.
1: Dude, that would have been hot. I would have killed a couple fools that day.
2: Throw some sand down your shorts. Like, what are you going to do now?
0: Well, yeah. But I'm sure he was ganged up upon, dude. 2-on-1.
1: I'm sure he must have got hit over the head with a rock. Him.
2: It was probably consensual, man.
4: Boy.
1: Consented.
4: Yeah, he probably like, yeah, he got high.
1: I
4: feel
1: like a goal.
2: Then he was like, I changed my mind.
0: No, the police said he looked totally beaten up and shit like that. It was like, they took him to the hospital afterwards.
4: Dude was like, I want to smoke bowls, not... smoke balls.
1: Don't smoke balls.
4: I thought you said smoke balls.
0: Yeah, I couldn't believe that. That's just grotesque.
1: Yeah, sure, man.
4: I got it on tape. It's consensual.
1: Bust out your pipe.
4: It's consensual.

Yo, yo. Just give me a little chance and I get it right this time. Cause you know it ain't back from behind. Every time I come with a new dude.

0: Yeah, that's it, Jaybird. Put the nail in.
1: And we'll keep on walking tall.
0: Put the nail in.
1: Keep on walking tall.
0: Dun, dun, dun, dun,
2: just
0: dun,
2: a little beach, bro.
1: Right to a beach.
0: It's not all about the booty call.
2: Just a little with
1: not all about the booty call.
2: With a little bit of hey. Forced cock.
1: With a little bit
0: ain't
1: of
0: no withdrawal.
2: On the way to the trail.
1: On the way
2: the boy
1: to
2: yelled,
1: the
2: stop.
1: For the dude.
2: But
1: the
2: sorry, you said it was a tribute, man. I was trying to work on some better lyrics.
0: They call it the Hammond. The Hammond tree.
1: You attributed to the one dude
2: the happy
1: that's got molested there in the 3,000 women.
3: Man. Wow.
0: How about if you were that guy? Oh, yeah, that was me.
2: That's
0: yeah, you got me. I'll be slipping.
4: They didn't release his name from what I had read.
2: Good.
0: No, but everybody knows.
4: Yeah.
2: Everybody knows.
4: I'm still limping.
3: They're like, hey, yeah. Were you in the hospital over the weekend?
4: I called you. Someone said they saw you down in that river.
1: Let's play one of our classic reggaeton songs. 911 reggaeton.
4: That's our
0: 911
1: reggaeton.
0: Let's reggaeton
1: another kind of a classic song. Let's reggaeton the new Cableton song.
2: The new Cableton from 4 years ago?
3: I know, got a new one out. Have I missed that? I mean,
4: you probably did.
3: I could have.
1: That one's not a good one. It's too minor. What's some more carnival-esque?
0: Carnival.
1: Let's do one of our songs.
4: What
1: we'll
4: was
1: do,
4: the
1: one
4: reggaeton song that we did?
1: 911 reggae.
4: No, the D's Nuts one or whatever
2: yeah,
4: it is.
2: 911 then reggaeton.
4: Yeah.
2: D's Nuts song for you.
1: We can practice that one.
4: I need you.
2: This is another tribute to the man on Trinidad's team. D's Nuts.
0: No, it's not. This is not a tribute to him at all.

0: Them nuts.
1: Yes. Alright, I'm coming. Yes.
0: And you crack at him.
2: That's hard. All right.
3: This next one is a little reggae song.
4: It's a little reggae song.
3: It's a...
4: Imagine that.
3: Kind of something new school. We're going to call it Them No No. It's inspired by a DJ named Ninja Man. I don't know if you're familiar with Ninja Man. Well, he's my favorite DJ. I love Ninja Man. And when Ninja Man comes, he says, no, what you mean by this one, but they didn't call this one them no no. And when me come pull the rhythm, I gotta tell them this is one. I tell them say, cock them no no, and make it be you. So we'll come again.

0: I don't think they know.
1: Let's give me the keyboards.
0: I don't think they know.
1: Them no know. It may get me education. Me gun jack up. All right. Hold on. Just give me the keyboard. I used to go down to the islands and little bit of patois and my chat and long time me not chat no patois, but tonight I will chat some patois. Lord of mercy, star. I'ma tell them, say, cause them no know when me get me education. Come back to Jamaica from he was a youth man. Them no know when me get me education. To me get that from the Almighty. Them no know when me get me education. Come back to Jamaica from he was a youth man. Them no know when me get me meditation. To me get that from the.
0: I don't think they know.
1: Because music is a myth. How you feeling, Lord of Mercy? Hope you're feeling nice.
0: Irie.
1: Mix me.

0: more. 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Them no know. With me get me education. Come back to Jamaica from me was a youth. Them no know. Yo, more I tell them say. Where I tell them say.
1: Check it out. Cause I don't think they know. Or

0: 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What? You know say me name Gideon. Why me is all a Mike veteran. True, you know me all a ramp up on enough with the champion.
1: Yeah.

0: 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Keyboards. 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One go, baby, you did now. One boy, you did. Wheel, wheel, wheel. Hold on, hold on, hold on, hold on, hold on, hold on.
1: Woo!
0: Woo! Ah!
1: That's hot.
0: All right. All right.
1: That's hot.
0: Yo, thanks. I appreciate
1: thanks,
0: that.
1: Thanks, y'all. Damn, I like this. Y'all rule crew tonight. The rule crew is
0: dirty
1: out tonight.
0: Rudeness.
1: Friday night.
0: This is a late night. This is for the late night crew. If you stayed out late and waited, what you know, watch them in the body. Everybody feel hardy. Side up and shouty under me. I agree with you.

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Go you have a squeal. What me I go do now, yo, me show them the steel. Tell him for real. One more time, my lala sign and seal. 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

0: I've been smoking my, yeah, no sir. 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Made you never chill like you be with me. Made you never real like you be with me. Feel like I'm high off of some weed or some ecstasy. Made you never feel like you be with me. Made you never chill like you be with me. Made you never real like you be with me. Feel like I'm high off of some, yo, low, low. Yeah, yo, yo, low, low. Just so wind it low, low. Just so take it slow,
1: yo,
0: slow.
1: Yo, yo,
0: yeah,
1: yo.
0: Yeah, yeah, yeah, yeah.
1: Patron and Limon, so you know what's on. No need for

0: Thank you very much. This happens to be the Juice Crew.
1: Yes.
0: Yeah, we just having fun. Like we hope it. You are too.
1: I like it. Yes, this next one we call a rebel life because it's a rebel life.
0: That's right.
1: Check. Yes, I, a revolutionary state of mind.

0: tight. Every day and every night, night. Yeah. All right. Yeah. I like that. Thanks, y'all. Y'all gonna hang with us tonight? Y'all gonna hang with us tonight? All right.
1: Thank you, Will. Thank you.
0: Yes. What? We got another. Okay, Cincy. Yeah, this is a, you know, another Herb song.
2: Yeah, man, that was badass right there.
3: Juice Crew coming dangerous and vicious. Sucker MC say Skilo, he just dissed us. Yo, he got a problem. I think he's conceited. He ain't conceited.
4: They just couldn't beat it.
3: Cause when we're at a show, the whole Juice Crew likes to mingle. And seconds later, Jay be playing that single. Pumped up dramatically. So the people in the place will automatically time it and dance right behind it. And those that have it on tape could rewind it. It's not surprising, Juice rocks parties. Anywhere, anyone, anybody. This is called a stage show, also a class. We only come to educate the mass of young people. To this, there's no sequel. Just a message, yo, be peaceful. Just to lay the smack down.
4: Me and my crew just lay the smack down. All we wanna do, just lay the smack down. Me and my crew, yo, me and my crew. Remember, let it simmer. We left you on a bubble. Herbalist, stylist, but we keep it subtle. Russian eruption. We turn the disco to rubble. A session. I grab the mic on the double. Realizing I dream, we just keep rising. So take a taste of some old chill diction. And you know that I'm fencing to mash one up and we chant it up. Fill the cup, gonna chant it up. Mash it up, gonna fill it up. You know, check it. Cause, yo, all we wanna do is lay the smack down.
3: True.
4: Me and my crew just lay the smack down.
3: True.
4: All we wanna do just lay the smack down. Yo, me and my crew just lay the smack down. All we wanna do is lay the smack down.
3: That's it.
4: Me and my crew just lay the smack down.
3: Uh-huh.
4: All we wanna do just lay the smack down. Yo, me and my crew, we gonna lay the smack down.
3: Sim simmer and pass me the keys to my beam. And bass bumping so hard, we about to break femurs. Blah. Motherfuckers in the back row, they're gonna get tumors. Cause polywog, I'm coming so correct, I can't even cross. Can't even talk up fast enough to bust that one. So I affidavit back on the mic, becoming I have more lyric and tell my story a ton.
4: Yo, late night, deep in the session. Doing my thing, yo, we never resting. A gift of lift that no flip, just take a sip. Watch me rip and don't you even trip. Stop here unless you get the point. You think I'm soft cause I passed you a joint.
3: Oh.
4: Original, lion's blood running through my veins.
3: What?
4: I let you hear it, yo. When I'm feeling pain, I can't explain. This world is on my shoulder, but I can hold her, yo.
3: I can hold her.
4: Yes, I know your people will conquer, cause we protected by the Rasta. Build the weight and the hate is like the Golden Gate, yo. But in this life, you gotta keep the faith, yo. Spreading the blessing, cause we just be created.
3: Yeah.
4: What? What? Here's this little chorus right here, check it out. Each and every time we roll through your town, represent the masses strictly underground. Forget OCs, don't tease, we won't pound. Stay a step ahead when the shit goes down. Each and every time we roll through your town, represent the masses strictly
3: the underground.
4: Forget OCs, don't tease, we won't pound. Stay a step ahead when the shit goes down.
3: Yes.
5: So you think anyone, anyone's showing tonight or what?
6: Surprised that Mosky's not here. Not too surprised that David.
5: Do you think anyone knows? I mean, besides this Wednesday, do you think anyone's on?
6: I talked to Colin.
5: Oh, yeah.
6: He's not back.
5: Yeah, that's not a good spot.
6: He said he might come later tonight. I talked to Scott. Scott said he had some other stuff he should do, really. If Colin's not going to be here, and he might show up late.
5: I don't know where a good spot for this is.

0: Is the end of that thing a minor third? Or is it a...
1: The end of that one is a...
0: The lead back in. It's not...
1: It's an octave.
0: No, I'm talking about the lead in that does it every once in a while. Yeah, that. Is that a...
1: It's just a step. It's a whole step third. Down. No, it's a whole step.
0: Yeah, it's a third. It's a minor third, though.
1: Not a third, it's just one. That's one step.
0: What do you mean, one step? There's a...
1: That's the root note. That's the root note, and the note before that is one whole step away.
0: Well, one whole step would be that.
1: The third is another, it's four steps.
2: Yeah.

0: time of the pause.
1: I'm just trying to remember the whole thing.
2: We didn't do this.

0: there's another little like embellishment turnaround.
1: Sick, just drop out bass and just...

0: thing, which is what the guitar basically did, and was the vibe of it, but it's a little bit different to where... Oh, thanks.
1: Yep.
0: Sweet, thank you. Appreciate that.
2: Sorry, I think it's good food for thought.
0: Yeah, beer is
1: nice.
0: Down.
1: Cold beer.
0: But you know what I'm saying? I mean, we just played right through, but there is some kind of like... There is some difference there, you know? So I would like to break away from the basic riff to change it up and help signal the four there is what I was trying to say while playing. So I should signal that four.
3: Does the guitar.
0: But,
4: Do you think that we need a signal?
0: No, not a signal. I just mean something for the feel, you know? Because it's like instead of just playing straight eight all the way through, and on the last one, you know what I mean?
4: It's like I'm doing like.
0: Yeah, see, you know what I mean?
4: That's the beat
3: and
4: I do.
0: Right there.
3: So. Well, there's one song we didn't write down. What's that other?
0: I know, yeah, I like
4: it. I'm just,

0: your quarter hits on the cowbell, RJ? Step ahead, huh?
1: We did step ahead earlier.
2: Now we got 23 songs.
3: Mounting That's quick. Yep. That'll be enough for the wedding.

0: like, I get the feel and like all the vibes.
1: All I'm saying is let's play it for the intro. Let's play our tunes from the beginning.
2: Okay.
1: Nah, let's jam.
3: Ready?

0: I just need to play it. Something about the high notes, dude. I just gotta.
1: It's a constant bass. Right
0: on
1: too.
0: Top of the. Cool.
1: Are you ever going to the do do do do do do do do do do like keep it going for a section?
0: What?
1: Like just keep it going all the way through, like do do do do do do do do do do do do do.
0: No, I play the fullest length thing that I play, which maybe not right, is. That's pretty much what I played the whole time, right there. But then occasionally I go. That's awesome.
2: Let's start, Phantom.
0: Oh. It's a good
2: drum
0: one.
2: And bass, yeah.

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Bow, bow. Better Radio. Bow, bow, bow. So it's like climbing up. Better Radio. Bow, bow, bow. So it's like climbing up.

0: went back into it right there.
1: Okay, good.
0: Yeah.
1: I thought I remembered, like, we extended.
0: We had done that. It's just, I think we decided to not do that after a while.
1: Because it's coming out of every chorus, right?
0: Yeah.

0: That sounds sweet.
1: Circus music. Bust out the Morgan grinder.
2: All right, y'all. Got it.
1: We're cutting it.

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1: Especially if we're like not supposed to give input.
2: It sounded good, dude. I heard everything in the bag.
1: Supposed to sit here and shut up.

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And so that's where this song comes from. It's, we call it the 6ix9ine basement. 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Make the people hot. Make the people hot. Make the people hot. Make the people hot. 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

0: Juice Crew, ladies and gentlemen.
1: Thank you very much.
2: So nice. So nice. Woo. That's my crew right there. Y'all feeling good tonight?
1: Lovely. Thank you.

0: Oh, she's gonna go go go go.
1: You just play E flat over that one too. I'm playing like a third. Yeah, I'm playing thirds over that.
0: Yeah.
1: So let's
0: take it
1: back from
0: other balloon.
1: Yeah.
2: We're gonna keep the party going. See, this is good because we got.

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0: I don't think so.
1: All right. Yeah, we're going to have some fun tonight. Let's just do this. Get some people up in here. So, yeah. Put me on.

Yeah. Thanks, y'all. 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
1: Nice, bro.
0: That's right. Thanks, y'all. Thanks a lot. 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

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Thanks, y'all. 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Don't you worry. All right. We got it. I'm having fun. It's another Wicked Town.

0: Yes!
1: Boom, boom, boom, one more.
0: I think we got one more. I think we got one more. Thanks to y'all. 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

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Just kind of how we do it. Boom, boom, boom. Let's have fun. 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

0: pop.
1: 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Yes, we just gonna rock. That's what we like to do. Taking my pimp glasses off now. Just wanna get it to you.

0: Yeah, thanks, y'all.
1: Jay Byrne.
2: Yes, sir.
0: Are y'all having fun? Are y'all, we trying to get it? You know, we're gonna crank it up next notch. Yeah. Put my stunner shades back on. All right. All right. So let's just rock it. Microphone business. 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

0: Thanks, y'all. Live music. 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What do you think about this band? Juice, right here. That's it. Don't get much better. Thanks, family. Thanks.
1: Yeah.
2: Sunny Bray.
0: All right, this is for the locals. I mean, I guess that's everybody. Let's do this.

Thanks, y'all.

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You know. I give it all to you. I'll make more tomorrow.

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I give it all to you. Thanks, y'all.

0: Night.
1: 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Two sound, hold me up. Nice. Yes. What's up, y'all?
2: Hop hot off the presses. Let's do it.

0: Nice. 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
1: There it is.
2: That's awesome. That's hot.

0: Thanks, y'all. Boom. That was actually really sick right there. What just happened? You were there. You witnessed it. I'm telling you.
1: Tell them. Spread the word.
0: We taking over, over, over. We taking over, over. Drop it like a range.

0: over.
1: Yes, y'all.
0: It's over.
1: You guys, there are the most exciting 15 people I ever met in my life.
0: That's why we're gonna take it to another level tonight. Right now.
1: Thanks for riding with the Juice Squad tonight. We're gonna ride till the wheels fall off. 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
1: Boom.
0: That was me. Yeah, we gonna go to the next track now. Fire and forget, as I would say. 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

0: do sound. 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It's like a, explosion. It's like a, explosion of, bells. A bell explosion. Thanks, y'all. That's what happens when the wheels fall off right there. Boom. You know what? We're just having fun. That's kind of what we do is part of... I think I need a drink at this point. I think I'm nothing wrong with having a drink.
1: Yeah, we need, a drink before we play.
0: Can we get a pitcher up in this? Maybe my homegirl, wifey.

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1: Thanks, y'all.

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Thanks, y'all. I think we got a couple more. Can y'all humor us for a couple more? All right. Take it easy. You know you're going to be sore tomorrow. You're going to be sore tomorrow. I think it's a thigh thing. I don't know. Squats. 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No, I'm telling you. She's the queen now. Later on, she'll have like ice packs, I'm telling you, ice. It's a scene, I'm telling you. She was like, she'd be like, oh, I was great tonight, wasn't I? 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Give it a dance off. 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

0: Thanks for coming out, y'all. 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
1: This is it. This is it. This is the last track of the night. I love y'all. Treat the bartenders good. 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

0: 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Give us a bass some room. Let the bass breathe.
1: Yeah.
0: Make some noise, Jambalaya. C note on the bass.
2: That's right. 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

0: Thanks, y'all. 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
1: 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Thank you.
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1: That's right.
0: Pop, pop.

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0: Sharifi don't like it. Say we gonna rock the Casbah. Rock the Casbah. 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

0: came to an end, and there was darkness on the face of the earth.
1: So I just started the recorder because it'll record for like 6 hours. So it's on. It's just a stereo mic that'll capture whatever we're hearing here. So it's pretty cool.
2: You folks know that the fire muster is going to start here in about 10 minutes. Right over here by the fire engines and the water tanks. It's a hose ball contest where you guys get on their gear as fast as you guys and gals, by the way, get in their gear as fast as they can and push this little ball around from fire cones to with hose packs. It is very a lot more difficult than it looks, but it's really fun to watch. So be ready for them to get started here in time. And it takes them about 2 hours because they go from that drill to cutting a fire line around a tree, around a fake house, and avoiding the basic hazards, saving water, you know. And then they do a hose lay, which is a progressive hose lay where they start from the engine and create a wet line down the fire line. It's a lot of work. You see what we go through when we go out there in that fire line to protect our neighborhoods and your home. So check them out. It's worth the watch. And you'll like it. You like it. And check out the water the raffle for the water tank too, you guys. Not many folks getting tickets, so go out to somebody so we can have in your neighborhood protecting your home and wildlands. So it's a really good deal. Scott Tanks donates these tanks every year, so we can give them away to somebody who throws a bid down on it. So it's for your benefit, you know. It's extra water on hand, and you know how valuable that is. All righty, keep your eyes out for the muster off the downtown as soon as they get started.
1: I thought about breaking out. I'm back in
3: I think Kevin also did bring it. So, okay, sorry.
4: How you doing?
3: So, should I grab a beer and give it to the camera? You guys just got to go.
1: Jeremy, how's it going?
3: Nice to meet you.
1: I do.
4: Should I do that?
5: One thing I would have you

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0: guards. So you don't get boogers on the mic. Look what I got, Kula. Hey, Kulika's got CDs that they're selling here behind the stage at their van. If anybody's interested in getting some music from them. And I can talk a long time, but as you may notice, my voice is getting rougher by the minute. So really pushing our raffles, really pushing the table thing back there now. You group it up. You only got 2 hours more to throw your bids in. And try not to wait till the last minute. You know, you might get burned there and not be able to buy that nice picnic table for your neighborhood. All right.
1: Hey, Chris. Also, it'd be cool if I threw my drums and stuff inside because I'm playing later on tonight.
2: Instead of throwing... Oh, yeah, if you're playing in Earl's band?
1: Yeah.
2: Yeah, go put them up there. Set your kit up, dude. Right. That'll make things faster. Yeah, nice. Appreciate that.
0: A lot of you may have noticed on the... There's been a Reggae on the River poster moving around here. Couple of them, I think. Well, these young men up here are going to get to play for their first chance at reggae this year, next week. So this is really big for them, and it's real neat to see happening.
3: Sitting here in limbo, knowing that I have to go. Well, they're calling in resistance, but I know that my faith will lead me on.

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We can't let people drive across them. 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

0: how y'all feeling tonight? 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That's right. Nice one.
1: Thank you.
0: All right. This one's another familiar one, I'm sure. The Baltimore Rhythm. K-Star.

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All right, this next one's called Smackdown. Y'all know this one. It's like, it's one of my favorite ones because it's kind of just, it's about laying the beat down and smacking some booty at the same time. You know what I'm, you know exactly what I'm, all right. 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

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Me and my crew just lay the beat down. 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

0: just laid the beat down.
1: September 2006.
0: Y'all still with us?
1: Bullshit.
0: Here it comes. Check it out, check it out. We gonna grind it all night. We grinding all night. Say we grind it. Well, drop it down, Juice, drop it down. I wanna hear this one, I wanna hear this one. I say we grinding all night. We grinding all night. We grinding all night. That's right, that's right, that's right. It's the SmackDown, it's the SmackDown. I feel the funky sound, I mean the beat around. We bring the beat around.
1: Yeah, yeah, yeah.

0: Well, basically.
1: With Massive D on the bass. Can you give it up?
0: Ooh, real.

0: what's going on in the world. You can't believe. Thank you all very much. Reggae.
1: Dice. No, you don't have it.
2: Probably not,
1: but.
3: Dice. What's the lighter right over there? Oh, you found it.
1: Yeah, it just says mine.
3: Yeah, man. I wouldn't have you, I wouldn't want you calling it not like
2: that. Dude,
3: you got a good musical
2: sound. I'm down to, like, talk about everything, man, but that was, like.
1: I think you guys should talk about that, like, when the lyricists aren't here. That's not necessarily something that we need to be here for. Yo, we gonna keep this party going because we don't really know how to stop.

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1: Make
0: going.
1: Make some noise.
0: Hey. 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
2: Lovers rock music.
0: I just want to big up all the lovers, yeah. 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Hey, watch this.
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0: All right.

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0: fucking song ain't hot. 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
1: Is it fun for me? 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
0: Yo, it's me and Dre again. 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

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Can I get bass and drums? Y'all want some bass and drums? Make some noise. Make some noise. You want some bass and drums? 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Little kids out there that must be, they gonna rock a

0: It's a reggae, reggae, reggae sound, sound, sound. Brrr.
1: I'm at them say, reaching out to other. Yeah. It's a Merklin's be mine with me, that is. That fidget rolling up a big non-college. 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

0: all this Babylon side me. 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
1: Tell them,
0: drum and bass. 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When the good ganja plant that come from mama hurt. 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
1: Farmer bigger.
0: Build it up, one of the rest, with a horse, man and knock out. When the wife is 8 and no men a favor.
1: Yeah.
0: In a Babylon use and a hand on no go. What calling for you, they get a youth now. So, yeah. When me cleanse my mind with me knowledge, now go rolling up Babylon college. Babylon side me, I'll take me fish a bitch. Just sip from me chalice and pop out. Yeah. Burn me, cleanse me mind with me knowledge. Now be rolling up Babylon college. Babylon sight me, I'll take me fish a bitch. Sip up from me chalice.
1: I say the history is still a mystery to some, but I know what's going on. I tell you right now, it's been way too long. You can't keep them tree down when them roots too strong. A situation manifesting from an evil trade. American slaves, the Africans get paid. Don't be afraid, cause yeah, the knowledge is power. Together, one heart,
0: read him. This is the read final him. Hour. Read him. Americans, my mind with me knowledge. Stop being rolling no Babylon college. Babylon sight me, I'll take me for savage. See both from me chalice and poor baggy damage again. Americans, my mind with me knowledge. Stop being rolling no Babylon college. Babylon sight me, I'll take me for savage. You have to now tell him, mix, cause if it is CCD from my planting of the dirt, when the good ganja plant that I come from my earth, say the earth make your food paper pants and shirt. Tell them to play one time. Burn the earth, tell me weak in my knees. Puff from my chalice, tell me chester, please. Babylon can't touch my high grade trees. Those pass are not a spliff, burn me, cleanse me mind with me knowledge. Snappy and loading the Babylon.
2: Oh, yeah.
0: Introduce the man named Ishi Duvel.
2: Yeah,
0: reaching out in all the style.
2: Long time we tell the people then. I truly have to recognize.
1: Yes, I.
2: A long time we talk to the people then.
1: Rhythm style. Boom, y'all.
2: This is the story of a strong black man. An African who fought for peace in his land.
3: Yeah.

0: Far week, no evil Monday.
1: Right.
0: And King Selassie and the general, me father and me emperor. Why you say choose crew?
2: Hit them, la,
1: yeah.
2: Ishi Dubai, I tell them one sec. Hit them, la,
1: yeah.
2: Ishi Dubai, I say Ishi Dubai.
1: Well, let me kick one. I said my job ain't done. I wanna rhyme again and I feeling fun. It's a Friday night and we gonna have a good time. Check the list and check the rhyme. Drop down the rhythm every time we kick it. Cause you know that the chill is gonna stick it. Cause I get quick with it every time I'm on the chilly mic.
2: Yo, just give me the rhythm, rhythm. But me hair cleanse my mind with my knowledge. The feeling rolling up Babylon College. Babylon sight me now take me for savage. Sipper from my chalice and poop, I get damage drinking. Burn my hair cleanse my mind with my knowledge. I got been rolling no Babylon College.
1: No.
2: Babylon sight me, take me fish savage, but me sheep from me chalice and me tell them. Out in fish see the city from a plant in the dirt. Good ganja plant to come from on my earth. See the view, paper, pants and shirt. Tell Babylon them fish flirt. Show, on a ras, on a dog, on a go.
1: Yeah.
2: Nowhere fish eat and no go bow. In a Babylon no hand no no go. But me tell them. Yo, burn me hair, cleanse me mind with me knowledge. Not feeling rolling, no Babylon
1: College.
2: Babylon side me all, take me fish up, bitch. I'm me sipper from me chalice, I'm me tell them. Burn me hair, cleanse my mind with
1: me knowledge.
2: Yeah, people, if you love to burn the weed like I do. Stay do.
3: Yeah.
2: Stay do, cause if you smoke the chalice. So,
1: no,
2: you will feel it.
1: Don't tease
2: him.

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1: Mo
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1: 'Cause I'm in love with Mary Jane. She help I heal our pain. Yo, 'cause I'm in love with Mary Jane. 'Cause she help I heal our pain. 'Cause in eye meditation, said that keep it your patient. Said that every time we're gonna heal the nation, all with the rhythm and the keep it in the vaping. Yo!
0: Look at this one.
1: Volcano
0: style.
1: Fire
0: style, me met a bird named Sally. What she want me do, me just smoke the good golly. The other day, me met a girl named Denise. Where me want smoke the weed, without me weak in her knees. And the other day, me met a girl named Sally. What she asked me once, me smoke the good golly.
1: That's all
0: the
1: she
0: next
1: want.
0: Day, me met a girl named. What me want to do, I'ma tell him say,
1: tell
0: mix
1: him
0: me. Herbal with me smoke, I give me weak in her knees. Just puff from me chalice, tell me chest up. Babylon can't touch me, I grade cheese. Just pass another split, please.
1: Please.
0: Panic hilltop where me plant up me herb. 'Cause you know say that a coke pipe will fake herb from your junk and dry where surely you're going. Just ease up juice.
2: Juice massive every time.
1: Make some noise, farmers. Make some noise.
0: Yeah. Thank you.
1: Yes, they with us tonight. They with us tonight.
0: Yeah. Sticky fingers.
1: Watch it now. Yes.
0: Sticky
1: Let's keep
0: fingers.
1: This party rolling. I think you guys ready to dance tonight. Y'all with us? All right.
0: Okay.
1: All right. Well, y'all better be winding up your waist out there.
0: Definitely reaching out
1: Wind
0: to
1: it
0: all my
1: up.
0: Local friends and family. Brother Mochero, bring it. Yo. This a reaching out to them. God, you know, say, I'm not telling them, say, this a reaching out to McKinley Villa.
2: International.
0: On the hill, you know, for real. Show them the steel, not a big deal. What did them say? What did them say? Yo, and them, all of the onions, weed. Hold on. Yo, I just burn my weed, and you know, it's like off key a little bit. Just give me a minute. Excuse me.
1: As happens after the herb song.
0: You know,
1: woo!
0: I'm not a Jamaican. I don't come from Jamaica. I'm right here from California. I'm gonna big about California people.
1: Love
0: you. What about them say, yo? But if you ever hear a white boy trying to sound like a Jamaican, that's me. All right.
1: Are you a white boy?
0: I'm about to them say, yeah. Hey, yo. All of the onions,
1: some.
0: 'Cause she not pop up and done.
1: Dun.
0: She got the glue, she got the gum.
1: Gum.
0: Me want she be me sugar plum again. Yeah. All of the onions,
1: some.
0: 'Cause she not pop up and done.
1: Dun.
0: She got the glue, she got the gum.
1: Gum.
0: Me want she be me sugar. Yo.
1: She's all of that.
0: Look who don't tell she mama rich. She has a discipline shy. 'Cause the vegetable fresh and the fruit is nice bright. Love your flex and your five and your pretty smile. Me love the hot girl profile. Style will a good work, you want well. I am me, but I see it funny. No, you're not gonna tell me. If you want to flatter me, no, we're not gonna matter me. Come me give her eye night love and agony. She don't wanna boogie, you got no, she don't wanna. She wants a real coach, a real
1: Raga.
0: From that tissue, I me say big off a true cup. One love, my princess, your respect is due again. All of that and then
1: some.
0: 'Cause she not papa fun done.
1: Dun.
0: She got the glue, she got the gum.
1: Gum.
0: You know me, yeah. Washi be me sugar plum car. All of that and in
1: some.
0: 'Cause she no papa van
1: dum.
0: 'Cause she got the glue, she got the gum.
1: Yeah.
0: 'Cause you know
1: yeah.
0: that. Yeah. Oh, I tell them the rest,
1: yeah.
0: you know.
1: Take my soul to another level. You the only one that understands this rebel. I know I'm trouble, but I'm not what I always fear. And when I act a fool, I do it, it's not so clear.
0: Cheer.
1: Fear of the future, fear of the past, fear of the present, girl, is it gonna
0: Cheer.
1: Last?
0: Cheer.
1: In the prison, girl, you got your own cash. Independent woman, you don't need my stash.
0: Yeah. Some. 'Cause she not pop up and down.
1: Dun.
0: She got the glue, she got the gum. You know she got the girl, me want she be me super plum again.
1: All of that
0: and then some. 'Cause she not pop up and down.
1: Dun.
0: She got the glue, she got the gum. Now you know say that me want she be me sugar.
1: Yeah.
0: The cool hotel, very, I show all the steel. Magnificent comes and put it long. You could have bad, so you could have like a weekend. In all your airport, one fi come fly the plane, you could have deal. Woman feel real, your magnificent comes and put it long. Still, 'cause you could have bad, so you could have fly like every game. In all your airport, all I tell them the same, yo. All of that and then some.
1: Some.
0: Cause she no Papa Van Dun.
1: Dun.
0: She got the glue, she got the gum.
1: Gum.
0: Me want to be me sugar plum again. All of that and then
1: some.
0: Cause she no Papa Van Dun.
1: Dun.
0: She got the glue, she got the gum.
1: Gum.
0: Once again, la la la, and then some. Cause she no Papa Van Dun.
1: Dun.
0: She got the glue, she got the gum.
1: Yo, she's all of that.
0: Me want to be me sugar plum. Once again,
1: some.
0: Cause she no Papa Van Dun.
1: Dun.
0: She got the glue, she got it. Hope y'all feeling lovely. How y'all feeling? Y'all feeling good?
1: Yes.
0: I hope so, man. Have another drink for me.
1: Hey, Ishii, give me a little bit more of my mic in the front monitors. Yeah.

0: awfully tight. 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
1: Rebel life, young.
0: Yes!
2: Thank you. We got more chill. It was nice, man.
0: Nice.
2: Yeah, we got to keep our family tight.
0: That's it, y'all. Thanks for vibing with us. Right. We going to keep the party just rolling. Just rolling.
2: Like
0: we want y'all to sweat.

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0: That's energy, y'all. That's the one, David Gideon, over there on the microphone.
1: Alongside Motel, alongside Ishi Dubai.
0: That's right.
1: What respect to Sam Sophia for coming
0: this
1: out with
0: one,
1: the sound system.
0: This one is, I want everybody
1: alongside the Black
0: up your
1: Star
0: waist.
1: Productions.
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1: 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I'm addicted to the smackdown. It's a difference. It's a big difference. Ask that girl. She know what's up. All right, let's do it.
0: Chill.
1: Let's do it.
0: Chill.
1: What's next?
0: Chill. Chill.
1: Y'all feeling the vibe tonight? It's Good Friday.
0: Chill.
1: It's Good Friday. I mean, how much better can it get?
2: Chill.
1: Is there a great Friday? Is there a great Friday out there?
0: If there ever was, I think we'll be today. I'm going to say, yo. These are reaching out. Oh, we get on wide. 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
0: Hey, one more time. 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Yo, because old town girl, you know, them keep it skanking. Downtown girls, show them my top of ranking. Rich girls carry this style, but poor girls, wheel up. Hold on, hold on, hold on, hold on, hold on, hold on.
1: Easy, Papa Gideon.
0: You see, I tell them, say, uptown girls, they keep it skanking. Downtown girls are top ranking. Rich girls carry the style, but poor girls are wicked and wild. All right, hold on, hold on. Hold on, give me the next tune, next tune, next tune.
2: What?
0: Thank you very much. Thank you very much. There was so a little reggae song for you, reggae.
2: Are you an uptown girl or a downtown?
0: If you love reggae music, I love. We're just a bunch of crew from Humboldt County.
2: We love it.
0: All local people on Humboldt County area.

hip hop. 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Yeah.

0: Portal.
1: Thank you.
0: Yes. Thanks for vibing with us tonight, y'all.
1: Yeah, thank you for vibing family with business. Us tonight.
0: It's family business every time.
1: Family business every
0: time. This is my homie Gideon right here.
1: They know me, man. They know me.
0: He's kind of like my little brother.
1: If you don't
0: kinda
1: know.
0: Kind of like my little brother, but he's taller than me, so
1: it's kind of. Chill, yeah.
0: Yeah, yeah. We're I'm kind of like his little sister.
1: No, we try to keep our anonymity around this place, but God got to just be blowing me up.
0: That was a bad joke. Damn, what was that?
1: Hey, you ready for some more music? Yeah, plus a tune.
0: Running.
1: Let's see what you got to play. All right, thank you. Thank you all very much. Yeah, chill.

two. Cut some of the lows on that. Two. Yeah. One, two. Yeah. Yeah. 300 or 400 or something. One, two. Two, three, two.

0: Yeah, yeah, one, two.
1: Hey, you know what we do? This is my band, Juice, right here. Could you give them a round of applause? They're making me sound good. That's right. Thanks, crew. Hey, make sure you tip your bartender tonight. I know y'all drinking a lot. I can tell y'all been drinking. Tip your bartenders, you know what I mean?

0: in devil up. When I push come to shove in devil up. Like a blessing from my
1: ready.
0: In there, this vibration can rule the nation every time. La la la la. This

0: too much war. Don't know what they're fighting it for. Because love, yeah, we
1: love, love, love, love, love, love.
0: Yeah, you know what I'm saying, people. You know, I only got to say that once in the show. We got to say it one time. Don't mean to get political, but got to come with the rhyme.
1: Yo, everybody report to the dance floor.

0: All right, yeah.
1: Yes. Sometimes you gotta follow the drummer.
0: Go for it.
1: Alright, I like this
0: right
1: one.
0: Here.
2: Yeah. Look, cuz, be true to the game. And the game, I love you back. If you mess with the game is gonna probably fuck you back.

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Look on the front page, pain that you just felt. You gotta play your hand you dealt. They say it's a war on drugs, but it's a war on myself. You think the story ends, cycle continues. A reinterpretation of family values. You gotta ask yourself, what's the real issue? When the only purpose is to get revenue. It's hard to get out once you get a taste.

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1: And you and you and you. 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
1: When we need it,
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0: swaggerific.
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2: Here you go. 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

0: take it to the next.
1: We excited to be here. Really feels good to be here tonight for sure. Thank y'all for coming out. What a big up EC Dubai in the place.
2: Yo, yo, yo, okay. Y'all feeling good tonight? Y'all got me pumped up. Y'all got somebody put some in my drink. Somebody put some in my drink, all right. I can ride with it though, I can ride with it. All right, this next one is a new track. Yeah, I know, I hear you. Hallelujah, it's a new track. This one we call Family Business. Family Business. Yeah.

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1: 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Y'all feeling a little warm?
2: Yeah.
1: I feel a little

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1: 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Just get lifted. 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

0: 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This one is kind of a groove that we like to do. Let's just do it, y'all. A groove that we like to do. We call it the remix.
1: Black Man Mochilla. He is for real.
0: Hey. You know what we do? This is my band, Juice, right here. Could you give them a round of applause? They're making me sound good. That's right. Thanks, crew. 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I know y'all drinking a lot. I can tell y'all been drinking. Tip your bartenders, you know what I mean?

0: 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And still come back more like they're not here, see it?
1: Yeah.
0: Them a eat, eat, eat, eat, eat, eat the girl in here and there, see it?

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1: Gotta love it. Thanks, y'all.
0: I don't think so.
1: All right. Yeah, we're gonna have some fun tonight. Let's just do this. Get some people up in here. So, yeah. Put me on.

0: say we love it. Boom, boom,
1: yeah.
0: Nice. Yeah. Thanks, y'all. We're gonna keep just firing them at you.

0: Christ, crew.
1: That's right. Thanks, y'all. Thanks a lot.
0: What else could you just rock with me?

Thanks, y'all. Thanks, y'all. Thanks for hanging with us. We're going to bring them in off the street. Don't you worry. All right. We got it. I'm having fun. It's another Wicked Town, just another Wicked Town. Come on. Yeah, yeah, yeah.

0: Yes!
1: Boom, boom, boom, one more.
0: I think we got one more. I think we got one more. Thanks to all. Fun times.

Yeah. 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Boom, boom. We just gonna keep firing them at y'all, you know. Just kind of how we do it. Boom, boom, boom. Let's have fun. Let's ride it, y'all. Let's do it.

Yeah. Thanks, y'all. 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Yes, we just gonna rock. That's what we like to do. Take my pimp glasses off now. Just wanna get it to you.

0: Yeah, thanks, y'all.
1: Jay Byrne.
2: Yes, sir.
0: Are y'all having fun? Are y'all, we trying to get it? You know, we're going to crank it up next notch. Yeah. Put my stunner shades back on. All right. All right. So let's just rock it. Microphone business. Boom.

But it's a one so you just can't stop. 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

0: Thanks, y'all. Live music. Yeah. What do you think about this band? Juice, right here. That's it. Don't get much better. Thanks, family. Thanks.
1: Yeah.
2: Sunny Bray.
0: All right, this is for the locals. I mean, I guess that's everybody. Let's do this.

Thanks, y'all.

Yeah, this is one of those waist winders, you know. You know. I give it all to you. I'll make more tomorrow.

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I give it all to you. Thanks, y'all.

0: night.
1: Yeah. Yeah. Two sound, hold me up. Nice. Yes. What's up, y'all?
2: Thanks, brother.
3: Dirty.
1: Hop off the presses. Let's do it.

0: Nice. 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
1: There it is.
0: That's awesome. That's hot.

0: Thanks, y'all. Boom. That was actually really sick right there. What just happened? You were there. You witnessed it. I'm telling you.
1: Tell them. Spread the word.
0: Another level. Yeah. We taking over. Drop it like a range.

0: over.
1: Yes, y'all.
0: It's over.
1: You guys, there are the most exciting 15 people I ever met in my life.
0: That's why we're gonna take it to another level tonight. Right now.
1: Thanks for riding with the Juice Squad tonight. 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

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And that's a how it is, not about the booty call. I just wanna make the waist wiggle, y'all. 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Boom. That was me. Yeah, we gonna go to the next track now. 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

0: do sound. 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A bell explosion. Thanks, y'all. That's what happens when the wheels fall off right there. Boom. You know what? We just having fun. That's kind of what we do is part of. I think I need a drink at this point. I think I'm nothing wrong with having a drink.
1: Yeah, we need a drink before we play.
0: Can we get a pitcher up in this? Maybe my homegirl, wifey.

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I think we got a couple more. Y'all go, can y'all humor us for a couple more? All right, all right. Take it easy. You know you're going to be sore tomorrow. 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I think it's a thigh thing. I don't know. It's squats. Zuma Queen, yeah. No, I'm telling you. I'm telling you. She's the queen now. Later on, she'll have like ice packs, like on like, I'm telling you, ice. It's a scene, I'm telling you. She was like, she'd be like, oh, I was great tonight, wasn't I? Ice pack. 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Boom, boom, boom, boom. 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I'm feeling better now. 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

0: Thanks for coming out, y'all. 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Farmer
1: Dodge. 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
2: You like the Farmer Dodge.
1: Jesus.
3: Well, we do.
2: Crush him. Crush him.
0: This is it. This is it. This is the last track of the night. I love y'all. Treat the bartenders good. Treat the bartenders good. You know it's getting late when homegirl keeps faking the stage dive.

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I promised him I wouldn't do that. Crush him, just crush him, just crush him, just crush him.

0: 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Give us a bass some room. Let the bass breathe.
1: Yeah.
0: Make some noise, Jambalaya. C note on the bass.
1: That's right. 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
1: That's right.
0: Pop, pop.

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That's right. 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
0: On the martial art with him tonight. 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
0: Real tapa tapa.
1: Bring it very low for me. Proper. 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Yeah. I want to translate this one because, you know, the tapa tapa is like the highest of the highest. When you're referring to the empress or the princess, and you say the tapa tapa girl is like,
0: yeah, man,
1: the girl up there on the pedestal, you know, that's like, yeah, she's the fly lady. 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
1: Yo, yo, yo. I wanna get next to you, flex with you, step to you. None can test us too. 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None can test us too. 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
0: Hola, hola, hola, hola. I love this song. Let's let the rhythm play. 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
2: yes,
0: let's
2: sir.
0: Let the rhythm play. Everybody, let's feel this one. Let's feel the rhythm.
2: Wind up your waist, then. Wind up your waist.
0: We're not gonna say nothing. Just feel the rhythm. Remember this one.
3: Fire, fire.
0: All right. Remember this one. I remember this one.
2: Rude boy.
0: This I know, if not maybe, I'll be loving the ladies. This I know if. Remember this one. Remember this one.
4: Karate slew the whole of them.
0: What the?
4: Who the whole of them? Say karate slew the whole of them. Karate slew the whole of them.
0: What the?
4: Slew the whole of them.
0: Remember this one.

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1: Tell the girl put a photo, photo, photo. With her mouth made like a photo, photo, photo. 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Listen, thing it up, kilo, kilo, kilo. 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

0: 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Thank you. Thank you.
1: Woo!
0: Thank you. Thank you.
2: I like that.
0: Yeah, that was
2: fun.
0: We
2: all know some topper toppers out there, you know?
0: Topper girls.

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0: Yeah. 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
1: I got my paper buried in my backyard. 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

wanna get next to you, flex with you, step to you. 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
1: Dang.
0: So you guys like what you're seeing so far? I'm glad to hear it. We have two more songs for you. This one is one of the ones we're going to get two couples down to.
2: If you're over by the fire, we're starting to get warmed up over here. I'm sure we hotter. 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

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But you know, we are smoking, I mean.

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0: Nice.
1: So, yeah, I just want to say big ups to people who have traveled the distance to make it here tonight, because I know some of y'all coming down from the hills.
0: Yeah,
1: some of you
0: man.
1: Guys coming from Brazil. People coming from all over, just dropping off the map left and right.
0: Yeah. I hope
1: so
0: y'all
1: anyway,
0: didn't
1: big
0: get...
1: up. Thanks for coming out.
0: Boom.

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We're gonna have a good time tonight. Warm it up for Pato. Yeah.

you know. Let's do this. You guys having a good time? We're having a good time. We're just gonna try to fill it up here.

Yes.